0: Service the North had the highest fatality rate out of all the health authorities in the province at 2.9 deaths per 100,000 people. Five of those deaths were in the Northern Interior, which consists of Prince George, Quesnel, Burns Lake, and the Robson Valley. In BC, 93 water-related fatalities occurred last year, the lowest yearly total since 2021. Over the past decade, the Fraser River has seen the most accidental drownings with 48, followed by the Thompson River with 13. And BC's 2026 local election season is underway with the pre-campaign period now in effect. Elections BC is reminding candidates and advertisers to follow campaign financing and advertising rules ahead of the vote. Candidate nominations open September 1st, campaigning starts September 19th, and general voting day is October 17th. Voters have until August 18th to register with Elections BC, although they can still register through their local government before casting a ballot.
1: Summit weather.
0: In Terrace and Kitimat, a yellow heat warning in effect as you get down to a low of 16 degrees tonight, tomorrow a high of 32, Wednesday seeing a high of 30 degrees, then Thursday a high of 27. In Prince Rupert, a low of 10 degrees tonight, tomorrow getting up to a high of 17 with sunny skies. Sunny on Wednesday with a high of 17, mix of sun and cloud on Thursday also with a high of 17. For Vista News, I'm Logan Flint.
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Summit with Prince and 1999 kicking off your 5 o'clock hour on your Monday afternoon. Good afternoon. I'm Mike Nagel. It is just after 5 o'clock. And that means it's quitting time. It is over and done. Yes, Monday is finished into another work week. And that's okay. You know, we got through it. No Doubt is on the way to help you through the next hour. Also, Duran Duran is coming up this hour. Nearly News is going to be here shortly, and This Day in Music History as well. Here's Theory of a Dead Man. Nothing Could Come Between Us on Summit. Terrace and Kitimat soundtrack. Well, I'm

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0: Summit with Paul Simon, You Can Call Me Al, off of his Graceland album. Man, what an album that is. Absolutely incredible. All kinds of different rhythms and stuff in it. Yeah, it's so cool. If you haven't checked it out ever, I don't know what rock you've been living under, but check it out now. Yeah, take a listen. Paul Simon, Graceland is the name of the album, and it is fantastic.
1: 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Actually, they're just the headlines ripped off the stories.
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0: There is not a faster way for someone to get voted off on Survivor than me saying, you know who's my favorite player? Well, on average, we spend about 55 minutes each day looking for things we can't find. You know, and it's funny, I had that survey around here somewhere. And finally, a woman will complain about her husband or boyfriend nearly three times a day until she's around 50. Then, as you may know, she'll release the Krakens. Here's Our Lady Peace and Starseed on Summit.

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1: Billboard's first comprehensive record chart was published. The magazine had previously published bestseller lists submitted by individual record companies, but the new chart combined the top sellers from all major labels. The first number one song, I'll Never Smile Again, by Frank Sinatra and the Tommy Dorsey Orchestra. I know.

0: 1963.
1: Jan and Dean, they started a two-week run at number one on the U.S. singles chart with Surf City, written by Beach Boy Brian Wilson, with the Beach Boys on backing vocals.

0: 1968.
1: Cream, they started a four-week run at the top spot on the U.S. album chart with Wheels of Fire. Double album consisted of a studio and live record and would go to number three in the U.K.

0: 1991.
1: EMF, they went to the top spot on the U.S. singles chart with Unbelievable. The song spent 14 weeks on the chart before reaching number one.

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0: Summit, Duran Duran, and Hungry Like the Wolf. I'm Mike Nagel, and that is it for my time today. Thank you so much for yours. Hang around. Awesome stuff coming all night long. And then tomorrow morning, Summit Mornings with Steve Littleback to wake you up and get you going on your Tuesday. That'll be followed by Colin Smith with your Midday at Work. I'm back at 2 for your drive home. So until we speak again, have a good one and have one for me. Gonna leave you with this and Chilliwack on Summit.
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0: Today's post comes from Lauren. Lauren says, I've got a good name for a store for boomers. Back and Body Hurts.

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0: Like, open the fridge and stuff, and there will already be foods laid out for us, with little pre-wrapped sausages and things.
1: Mm.
0: They have pre-wrapped sausages, but they don't have pre-wrapped bacon.
1: Well, can you blame them?
0: Yeah.

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1: You love living in Kitimat, but have you ever wondered how our town came to get its name? Well, the word Kitimat comes from the Tsimshian description of the Haisla people, Gitimat, which means people of the snow. With an average of 300 centimeters of the white stuff each year, and an average temperature of -5 in the winter, the name Kitimat seems quite fitting.
0: World-class mountain biking, skiing, and those majestic northern lights.
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1: 6 kilometers doesn't sound like much until you embark on such a journey by foot that takes 2 to 2.5 hours to reach the first viewpoint, then another 3 to 3.5 hours to the summit, if weather permits. If you're an experienced hiker willing to take on the steep, rugged path to the Mount Elizabeth summit, you'll be rewarded with stunning views of mountains, valleys, the Douglas Channel, and Kitimat.
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0: Summit. Wiwani Hot Springs Provincial Park near Kitimat is a little off the beaten track. Named after Wiwani Creek, a Haisla word meaning many creeks, the baths were built in the 90s and became a provincial park in 2004, offering a serene escape into nature. The hot springs are traditionally used by the Haisla people for hygienic, medicinal, ritual, and recreational purposes. And one more thing, Wiwani is only accessible by boat, but once you get there, you'll realize it was well worth the trip.
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0: Summit.
1: It's one of the most popular sports invented by a Canadian. Basketball. Dr. James Naismith was a phys ed instructor who created this indoor game to help athletes keep in shape in cold weather. 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Today, in and around Kitimat, many people love basketball, whether you're one of BC's top teams or love to play drop-in basketball for fun.
0: World-class fishing, hiking, and the occasional spirit bear.
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1: Wiwani Hot Springs Provincial Park near Kitimat is a little off the beaten track. Named after Wiwani Creek, a Haisla word meaning many creeks, the baths were built in the 90s and became a provincial park in 2004, offering a serene escape into nature. The hot springs are traditionally used by the Haisla people for hygienic, medicinal, ritual, and recreational purposes. And one more thing, Wiwani is only accessible by boat, but once you get there, you'll realize it was well worth the trip.
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kinda come with me because you look so fine that I really wanna make you mine. 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

0: Popular sports invented by a Canadian. Basketball. Dr. James Naismith was a phys ed instructor who created this indoor game to help athletes keep in shape in cold weather. From its humble beginnings using peach baskets, basketball evolved to become more and more popular worldwide, across Canada, and here at home. Today, in and around Kitimat, many people love basketball, whether you're one of BC's top teams or love to play drop-in basketball for fun.
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1: 6 kilometers doesn't sound like much until you embark on such a journey by foot that takes 2 to 2.5 hours to reach the first viewpoint, then another 3 to 3.5 hours to the summit, if weather permits. If you're an experienced hiker willing to take on the steep, rugged path to the Mount Elizabeth summit, you'll be rewarded with stunning views of mountains, valleys, the Douglas Channel, and Kitimat.
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1: You love living in Kitimat, but have you ever wondered how our town came to get its name? Well, the word Kitimat comes from the Tsimshian description of the Haisla people, Gitimat, which means people of the snow. With an average of 300 centimeters of the white stuff each year, and an average temperature of minus 5 in the winter, the name Kitimat seems quite fitting.
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1: There's a world of animals to see. 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

0: Summit.
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1: Just south of Kitimat, follow the path on a short hike into the trees, climb the rugged staircase carved into the hillside, and let the sound of rushing water guide you to breathtaking Moor Creek Falls. A photographer's delight, you'll love the opportunity to document the beauty of the falls year-round. 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
1: Good morning, I'm Logan Flint. A heat warning is in effect for Terrace and Kitimat through tomorrow. Environment and Climate Change Canada says a ridge of high pressure will push daytime highs into the low 30s, while overnight temperatures will cool to the mid-teens. Officials warn the heat could increase health risks, especially for seniors, people with pre-existing medical conditions, and those living alone. The hot weather is expected to ease with a cooling trend later this week. Enbridge shined a big spotlight on what was an otherwise gloomy midsummer day in Prince George. Yesterday, the company started construction on its $4 billion Sunrise expansion project, which is expected to be completed by the end of 2028. Federal Minister for Energy and Natural Resources Tim Hodgson says a project of this magnitude shows that Canada is open for business.
2: Canada can build big things. Canada will build big things. And Canada is building big things today. Here in Prince George, construction is underway. Workers are on the site. Investment is flowing. And Canada is building again.
1: It will also create 2,500 jobs, including for local Indigenous communities, and generate $700 million in tax revenue to fund local roads, hospitals, and schools. Roughly 1,300 of those jobs will be local. Northern Health tallied 9 drowning deaths in 2025. According to a report from the BC Coroner's Service, the North had the highest fatality rate out of all the health authorities in the province at 2.9 deaths per 100,000 people. 5 of those deaths were in the Northern Interior, which consists of Prince George, Quesnel, Burns Lake, and the Robson Valley. In BC, 93 water-related fatalities occurred last year, the lowest yearly total since 2021. Over the past decade, the Fraser River has seen the most accidental drownings with 48, followed by the Thompson River with 13. And BC's 2026 local election season is underway with the pre-campaign period now in effect. Elections BC is reminding candidates and advertisers to follow campaign financing and advertising rules ahead of the vote. Candidate nominations open September 1st, campaigning starts September 19th, and general voting day is October 17th. Voters have until August 18th to register with Elections BC, although they can still register through their local government before casting a ballot.
0: Summit weather.
1: Terrace and Kitimat, a yellow heat warning in effect, getting up to a high of 32 degrees. Could see some rain by this afternoon, possible thunderstorms as tonight you get down to a low of 15. Sunny tomorrow with a high of 13, and sunny on Thursday with a high of 27. In Prince Rupert, clearing up this morning, getting up to a high of 17 degrees tonight, some clouds by midnight with a low of 10. Mix of sun and cloud tomorrow with a high of 17, the same on Thursday, also with a high of 17. 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
1: Good morning, I'm Logan Flint. A heat warning is in effect for Terrace and Kitimat through tomorrow. Environment and Climate Change Canada says a ridge of high pressure will push daytime highs into the low 30s, while overnight temperatures will cool to the mid-teens. Officials warn the heat could increase health risks, especially for seniors, people with pre-existing medical conditions, and those living alone. The hot weather is expected to ease with a cooling trend later this week. Enbridge shined a big spotlight on what was an otherwise gloomy midsummer day in Prince George. Yesterday, the company started construction on its $4 billion Sunrise expansion project, which is expected to be completed by the end of 2028. Federal Minister for Energy and Natural Resources Tim Hodgson says a project of this magnitude shows that Canada is open for business.
2: Canada can build big things. Canada will build big things. And Canada is building big things today. Here in Prince George, construction is underway. Workers are on the site. Investment is flowing. And Canada is building again.
1: It will also create 2,500 jobs, including for local Indigenous communities, and generate $700 million in tax revenue to fund local roads, hospitals, and schools. Roughly 1,300 of those jobs will be local. Northern Health tallied 9 drowning deaths in 2025. According to a report from the BC Coroner's Service, the North had the highest fatality rate out of all the health authorities in the province at 2.9 deaths per 100,000 people. 5 of those deaths were in the Northern Interior, which consists of Prince George, Quesnel, Burns Lake, and the Robson Valley. In BC, 93 water-related fatalities occurred last year, the lowest yearly total since 2021. Over the past decade, the Fraser River has seen the most accidental drownings with 48, followed by the Thompson River with 13. And BC's 2026 local election season is underway with the pre-campaign period now in effect. Elections BC is reminding candidates and advertisers to follow campaign financing and advertising rules ahead of the vote. Candidate nominations open September 1st, campaigning starts September 19th, and general voting day is October 17th. Voters have until August 18th to register with Elections BC, although they can still register through their local government before casting a ballot.
0: Summit weather.
1: Terrace and Kitimat, a yellow heat warning in effect, getting up to a high of 32 degrees. Could see some rain by this afternoon, possible thunderstorms as tonight you get down to a low of 15. Sunny tomorrow with a high of 13, and sunny on Thursday with a high of 27. In Prince Rupert, clearing up this morning, getting up to a high of 17 degrees tonight. Some clouds by midnight with a low of 10. Mix of sun and cloud tomorrow with a high of 17. The same on Thursday, also with a high of 17. 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
1: Good morning, I'm Logan Flint. A heat warning is in effect for Terrace and Kitimat through tomorrow. Environment and Climate Change Canada says a ridge of high pressure will push daytime highs into the low 30s, while overnight temperatures will cool to the mid-teens. Officials warn the heat could increase health risks, especially for seniors, people with pre-existing medical conditions, and those living alone. The hot weather is expected to ease with a cooling trend later this week. Enbridge shined a big spotlight on what was an otherwise gloomy midsummer day in Prince George. Yesterday, the company started construction on its $4 billion Sunrise expansion project, which is expected to be completed by the end of 2028. Federal Minister for Energy and Natural Resources Tim Hodgson says a project of this magnitude shows that Canada is open for business.
2: Canada can build big things. Canada will build big things. And Canada is building big things today. Here in Prince George, construction is underway. Workers are on the site. Investment is flowing. And Canada is building again.
1: It will also create 2,500 jobs, including for local Indigenous communities, and generate $700 million in tax revenue to fund local roads, hospitals, and schools. Roughly 1,300 of those jobs will be local. Northern Health tallied 9 drowning deaths in 2025. According to a report from the BC Coroner's Service, the North had the highest fatality rate out of all the health authorities in the province at 2.9 deaths per 100,000 people. 5 of those deaths were in the Northern Interior, which consists of Prince George, Quesnel, Burns Lake, and the Robson Valley. In BC, 93 water-related fatalities occurred last year, the lowest yearly total since 2021. Over the past decade, the Fraser River has seen the most accidental drownings with 48, followed by the Thompson River with 13. And BC's 2026 local election season is underway with the pre-campaign period now in effect. Elections BC is reminding candidates and advertisers to follow campaign financing and advertising rules ahead of the vote. Candidate nominations open September 1st, campaigning starts September 19th, and general voting day is October 17th. Voters have until August 18th to register with Elections BC, although they can still register through their local government before casting a ballot.
0: Summit weather.
1: Terrace and Kitimat, a yellow heat warning in effect, getting up to a high of 32 degrees. Could see some rain by this afternoon, possible thunderstorms as tonight you get down to a low of 15. Sunny tomorrow with a high of 13, and sunny on Thursday with a high of 27. In Prince Rupert, clearing up this morning, getting up to a high of 17 degrees tonight, some clouds by midnight with a low of 10. Mix of sun and cloud tomorrow with a high of 17, the same on Thursday, also with a high of 17. 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
1: Good morning, I'm Logan Flint. A heat warning is in effect for Terrace and Kitimat through tomorrow. Environment and Climate Change Canada says a ridge of high pressure will push daytime highs into the low 30s, while overnight temperatures will cool to the mid-teens. Officials warn the heat could increase health risks, especially for seniors, people with pre-existing medical conditions, and those living alone. The hot weather is expected to ease with a cooling trend later this week. Enbridge shined a big spotlight on what was an otherwise gloomy midsummer day in Prince George. Yesterday, the company started construction on its $4 billion Sunrise expansion project, which is expected to be completed by the end of 2028. Federal Minister for Energy and Natural Resources Tim Hodgson says a project of this magnitude shows that Canada is open for business.
2: Canada can build big things. Canada will build big things. And Canada is building big things today. Here in Prince George, construction is underway. Workers are on the site. Investment is flowing. And Canada is building again.
1: It will also create 2,500 jobs, including for local Indigenous communities, and generate $700 million in tax revenue to fund local roads, hospitals, and schools. Roughly 1,300 of those jobs will be local. Northern Health tallied 9 drowning deaths in 2025. According to a report from the BC Coroner's Service, the North had the highest fatality rate out of all the health authorities in the province at 2.9 deaths per 100,000 people. 5 of those deaths were in the Northern Interior, which consists of Prince George, Quesnel, Burns Lake, and the Robson Valley. In BC, 93 water-related fatalities occurred last year, the lowest yearly total since 2021. Over the past decade, the Fraser River has seen the most accidental drownings with 48, followed by the Thompson River with 13. And BC's 2026 local election season is underway with the pre-campaign period now in effect. Elections BC is reminding candidates and advertisers to follow campaign financing and advertising rules ahead of the vote. Candidate nominations open September 1st, campaigning starts September 19th, and general voting day is October 17th. Voters have until August 18th to register with Elections BC, although they can still register through their local government before casting a ballot.
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0: Summit weather.
1: Terrace and Kitimat, a yellow heat warning in effect, getting up to a high of 32 degrees. Could see some rain by this afternoon, possible thunderstorms as tonight you get down to a low of 15. Sunny tomorrow with a high of 13 and sunny on Thursday with a high of 27. In Prince Rupert, clearing up this morning, getting up to a high of 17 degrees tonight. Some clouds by midnight with a low of 10. Mix of sun and cloud tomorrow with a high of 17, the same on Thursday, also with a high of 17. For Vista News, I'm Logan Flint.
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1: Good morning, I'm Logan Flint. A heat warning is in effect for Terrace and Kitimat through tomorrow. Environment and Climate Change Canada says a ridge of high pressure will push daytime highs into the low 30s, while overnight temperatures will cool to the mid-teens. Officials warn the heat could increase health risks, especially for seniors, people with pre-existing medical conditions, and those living alone. The hot weather is expected to ease with a cooling trend later this week. Enbridge shined a big spotlight on what was an otherwise gloomy midsummer day in Prince George. Yesterday, the company started construction on its $4 billion Sunrise expansion project, which is expected to be completed by the end of 2028. Federal Minister for Energy and Natural Resources Tim Hodgson says a project of this magnitude shows that Canada is open for business.
2: Canada can build big things. Canada will build big things. And Canada is building big things today. Here in Prince George, construction is underway. Workers are on the site. Investment is flowing. And Canada is building again.
1: It will also create 2,500 jobs, including for local Indigenous communities, and generate $700 million in tax revenue to fund local roads, hospitals, and schools. Roughly 1,300 of those jobs will be local. Northern Health tallied 9 drowning deaths in 2025. According to a report from the BC Coroner's Service, the North had the highest fatality rate out of all the health authorities in the province at 2.9 deaths per 100,000 people. 5 of those deaths were in the Northern Interior, which consists of Prince George, Quesnel, Burns Lake, and the Robson Valley. In BC, 93 water-related fatalities occurred last year, the lowest yearly total since 2021. Over the past decade, the Fraser River has seen the most accidental drownings with 48, followed by the Thompson River with 13. And BC's 2026 local election season is underway with the pre-campaign period now in effect. Elections BC is reminding candidates and advertisers to follow campaign financing and advertising rules ahead of the vote. Candidate nominations open September 1st, campaigning starts September 19th, and general voting day is October 17th. Voters have until August 18th to register with Elections BC, although they can still register through their local government before casting a ballot.
0: Summit weather.
1: Terrace and Kitimat, a yellow heat warning in effect, getting up to a high of 32 degrees. Could see some rain by this afternoon, possible thunderstorms as tonight you get down to a low of 15. Sunny tomorrow with a high of 13, and sunny on Thursday with a high of 27. In Prince Rupert, clearing up this morning, getting up to a high of 17 degrees tonight. Some clouds by midnight with a low of 10. Mix of sun and cloud tomorrow with a high of 17. The same on Thursday, also with a high of 17. For Vista News, I'm Logan Flint.
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Love is a Battlefield and Pat Benatar here on the Summit. I'm Steve Little. Good morning. Coming up, Tragically Hip. Right now, Some Kind of Wonderful, Grand Funk, Summit.

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Summit Radio. I'm Steve Little. It's now 8:18, and it's going to get up to 32 today. So be careful, okay? In the heat, it's going to be another hot one. 20 degrees now at the Terrace Kennemat Airport under sunny skies. Here are the sweet things in life. It's Harlequin up on the summit.

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3: Good morning, I'm Logan Flint. A heat warning is in effect for Terrace and Kitimat through tomorrow. Environment and Climate Change Canada says a ridge of high pressure will push daytime highs into the low 30s, while overnight temperatures will cool to the mid-teens. Officials warn the heat could increase health risks, especially for seniors, people with pre-existing medical conditions, and those living alone. The hot weather is expected to ease with a cooling trend later this week. Enbridge shined a big spotlight on what was an otherwise gloomy midsummer day in Prince George. Yesterday, the company started construction on its $4 billion Sunrise expansion project, which is expected to be completed by the end of 2028. Federal Minister for Energy and Natural Resources Tim Hodgson says a project of this magnitude shows that Canada is open for business.
4: Canada can build big things. Canada will build big things. And Canada is building big things today. Here in Prince George, construction is underway. Workers are on the site, investment is flowing, and Canada is building again.
3: It will also create 2,500 jobs, including for local Indigenous communities, and generate $700 million in tax revenue to fund local roads, hospitals, and schools. Roughly 1,300 of those jobs will be local. Northern Health tallied 9 drowning deaths in 2025. According to a report from the BC Coroner's Service, the North had the highest fatality rate out of all the health authorities in the province at 2.9 deaths per 100,000 people. 5 of those deaths were in the Northern Interior, which consists of Prince George, Quesnel, Burns Lake, and the Robson Valley. In BC, 93 water-related fatalities occurred last year, the lowest yearly total since 2021. Over the past decade, the Fraser River has seen the most accidental drownings with 48, followed by the Thompson River with 13. And BC's 2026 local election season is underway with the pre-campaign period now in effect. Elections BC is reminding candidates and advertisers to follow campaign financing and advertising rules ahead of the vote. Candidate nominations open September 1st, campaigning starts September 19th, and general voting day is October 17th. Voters have until August 18th to register with Elections BC, although they can still register through their local government before casting a ballot.
2: Summit weather.
3: Terrace and Kitimat, a yellow heat warning in effect, getting up to a high of 32 degrees. Could see some rain by this afternoon, possible thunderstorms as tonight you get down to a low of 15. Sunny tomorrow with a high of 13, and sunny on Thursday with a high of 27. In Prince Rupert, clearing up this morning, getting up to a high of 17 degrees tonight. Some clouds by midnight with a low of 10. Mix of sun and cloud tomorrow with a high of 17. The same on Thursday, also with a high of 17. 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

Private Eyes and Hall & Oates right here up on the Summit. It's now 8:32, and a reminder about our Shoot the Cannon contest that's going on right now. All you need to do is qualify at 250-615-8171, 250-615-8171, and you could win yourself a night at the Lodge at Skeena Landing as well. You get to shoot the cannon to start Riverboat Days and a night at the Lodge. How cool is that? 250-615-8171 to qualify, and we take all the names that write in. Just put Cannon in the subject line, and on Friday, we'll pull out a name. Here's Money Honey, State of Shock.

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puddle of mud and blurry right here up on the summit. It's now 8:42. A man in Switzerland was fined after sneaking into a luxury watch shop at night and rearranging every clock in the display window to show the wrong time. He told police that he was making a statement about rich people controlling time. Nothing was stolen, but the man was charged with trespassing and damage after forcing a side door. I'm still standing. Glass Tiger, Summit.

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1: Good morning, I'm Logan Flint. A heat warning is in effect for Terrace and Kitimat through tomorrow. Environment and Climate Change Canada says a ridge of high pressure will push daytime highs into the low 30s, while overnight temperatures will cool to the mid-teens. Officials warn the heat could increase health risks, especially for seniors, people with pre-existing medical conditions, and those living alone. The hot weather is expected to ease with a cooling trend later this week. Enbridge shined a big spotlight on what was an otherwise gloomy midsummer day in Prince George. Yesterday, the company started construction on its $4 billion Sunrise expansion project, which is expected to be completed by the end of 2028. Federal Minister for Energy and Natural Resources Tim Hodgson says a project of this magnitude shows that Canada is open for business.
2: Canada can build big things. Canada will build big things. And Canada is building big things today. Here in Prince George, construction is underway. Workers are on the site. Investment is flowing. And Canada is building again.
1: It will also create 2,500 jobs, including for local Indigenous communities, and generate $700 million in tax revenue to fund local roads, hospitals, and schools. Roughly 1,300 of those jobs will be local. Northern Health tallied 9 drowning deaths in 2025. According to a report from the BC Coroner's Service, the North had the highest fatality rate out of all the health authorities in the province at 2.9 deaths per 100,000 people. 5 of those deaths were in the Northern Interior, which consists of Prince George, Quesnel, Burns Lake, and the Robson Valley. In BC, 93 water-related fatalities occurred last year, the lowest yearly total since 2021. Over the past decade, the Fraser River has seen the most accidental drownings with 48, followed by the Thompson River with 13. And BC's 2026 local election season is underway with the pre-campaign period now in effect. Elections BC is reminding candidates and advertisers to follow campaign financing and advertising rules ahead of the vote. Candidate nominations open September 1st, campaigning starts September 19th, and general voting day is October 17th. Voters have until August 18th to register with Elections BC, although they can still register through their local government before casting a ballot.
0: Summit weather.
1: Terrace and Kitimat, a yellow heat warning in effect, getting up to a high of 32 degrees. Could see some rain by this afternoon, possible thunderstorms as tonight you get down to a low of 15. Sunny tomorrow with a high of 13, and sunny on Thursday with a high of 27. In Prince Hubert, clearing up this morning, getting up to a high of 17 degrees tonight. Some clouds by midnight with a low of 10. Mix of sun and cloud tomorrow with a high of 17. The same on Thursday, also with a high of 17. For Vista News, I'm Logan Flint.
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6: Hello.

Joyride and Roxette. I'm Steve Little, being careful in the heat. We'll get into that forecast in just a few minutes for you. Let It Ride, Amanda Marshall's coming up. But first, Heroes, David Bowie, Summit.

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0: 9:23 on the summit. It falls apart. And the odds. Weatherman calling for highs up to 31, 32 today. It's going to be a hot one. Right now, Terrace Kidman Airport reporting 24 degrees under sunny skies. Loving an elevator. Hope it's air conditioned. Aerosmith.
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Wang Chung, and everybody have fun tonight. Little Stevie on a beautiful Tuesday together. How are you doing? Boy, oh boy. Our canon contest continues. We want to qualify you, 250-615-8171. Just put canon in the subject line and your name, and I will put you into the draw. Fingers crossed, you could get to fire the cannon at Riverboat Days. Closer to the heart, here's Rush. Up on the summit.

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Again, Week and Belinda Carlisle up here on the Summit. It's 9:41. Thank you for hanging out. I'm Steve Little. Have yourself a great and a safe day, and make sure that you stay hydrated, okay? Lips of an Angel. Here's Hinder up on the Summit.

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Coming up this hour, music from Imagine Dragons, Billy Joel to throw in the mix as well. We'll look forward to the Boat Show and Shine, which is coming up this weekend at Fairy Island, happening on Sunday the 26th. We'll also take a look at the Toronto Blue Jays. They fired up a four-game set versus the first-place Tampa Bay Rays yesterday, and it didn't go well. They are back at it this afternoon. And, of course, we'll track down those high and low temperatures in the last 24 hours across the country and the globe. All that coming up right now, CCR, Bad Moon Rising. It's on Summit.

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Summit Radio, Terrace and Kitimat soundtrack, Earth, Wind & Fire from their 11th studio album, The Best of Earth, Wind & Fire, Volume 1, which they put out in November of 1978, that September. We also heard from Depeche Mode, Policy of Truth. I'm Colin. Good morning. Nice to have you along on your Tuesday. Let's find those high and low temperatures in the last 24 hours across the country and the world.

We'll begin with the hottest place on the planet, which remains in the Middle East. It crossed the Persian Gulf from Kuwait to western Saudi Arabia. A city of about 330,000, Yanbu, got up to 50 degrees Celsius on the dot. On the flip side, coldest place on Earth, of course, Antarctica. This time it was Vostok Research Facility, where it was down at -72.6. Back here in Canada, the coldest place in the country was found up in Nunavut on Axel Heiberg Island. A place called Cape Stallworthy was down at -2.8. Meanwhile, the hottest place in Canada moved from northern Ontario back here to BC. Kamloops got up into the high 30s at 38.5. As for us here in the Northwest today, a 30% chance of drizzle and a high of 17 in Prince Rupert. And for Terrace and Kitimat, pretty good shot. Today is going to be the hottest day of the year, getting up to 33 degrees, a 30% chance of showers, and a risk of a thunderstorm this afternoon. I guess we'll wait and see what happens there. Be sure to stay hydrated if you're outside for any length of time today. All right, more to come as we continue. Imagine Dragons right around the corner, but first, Bare Naked Ladies. This is Jane on Summit.

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Summit Radio, Terrace and Kitimat Soundtrack, Imagine Dragons, Radioactive. I'm Colin. Good morning. Nice to have you along on your Tuesday. Hope you're enjoying your day. On the way this weekend, the Boat Show and Shine is happening over at Ferry Island. It's going on this Sunday, the 26th, between 10 and 4 o'clock, and admission is absolutely free. So if you've got a boat, bring it down and show it off. You do have to register. Fishing boats, cruisers, jet boats, classics, we want to see them all. There will be prizes drawn throughout the day, a barbecue by donation, and the Terrace Regional Hospice Network will be hanging out there selling their 50-50 raffle tickets, giving you a shot to win up to $10,000. So bring a couple extra bucks for that, as well as the barbecue. It's the Boat Show and Shine at Ferry Island on Sunday. If you have a chance, get on out and check it out. Should be awesome. As we continue, Billy Joel right around the corner, and we'll take a look at the Toronto Blue Jays. But first, this is Blue Rodeo with Try on Summit.

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Summit Radio, there is Billy Joel. We didn't start the fire. Colin hanging out on your Tuesday morning as we approach 11 o'clock. Let's take a look at the Toronto Blue Jays. Well, the Jays have dropped 3 of 4 now since returning from the All-Star break, losing 7-1 to the first-place Tampa Bay Rays yesterday, who snapped their losing skid at 5. Yeah, for Jays fans, Kazuma Okamoto t-shirt giveaway night was the best thing that happened at Rogers Center yesterday. I guess we'll see if they bring a better effort this afternoon as the Rays send Drew Rasmussen to the mound. Toronto, meanwhile, will respond with Kevin Gausman, and he'll throw out the first pitch at 4:07. As we continue to work our way towards 11 o'clock, I've got Parachute Club to get to shortly, but first, this is Finger 11. It's One Thing on Summit.

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Summit Radio, Terrace and Kitimat Soundtrack, Marianas Trench, Desperate Measures. We also heard Hungry Heart from Bruce Springsteen. It kicked off the 11 o'clock hour. I'm Colin. Good morning. Nice to have you along on your Thursday. Hope you're having a good one. I've got music on the way from Kiss, Georgia Satellites to throw in the mix this hour as well. Remind you about our cannon contest, which continues this week on the Steve Little Morning Show, giving you a chance to be the one to fire off the cannon to officially start Riverboat Days for the opening ceremonies next Friday the 31st. We'll take a look at local sports, some local baseball, as Terrace is hosting the U13, U15, and U17 Provincials this coming weekend. And this day in music history on the way shortly, you can find out which album started a second run at number one on the UK singles chart 30 years ago today in 1996. All that coming up right now, this is No Doubt doing their version of Talk Talk's It's My Life. It's on Summit.

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1: Georgie Fame went to the top spot of the UK singles chart with Get Away. 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
1: Jim Croce, he started a 2-week run at number one on the US singles chart with Bad Bad Leroy Brown. 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
1: Huge concert in Berlin. Roger Waters, The Wall, live in Berlin, had over 350,000 people attend, and it was broadcast live throughout the world. It included guests Van Morrison, Brian Adams, Joni Mitchell, The Scorpions, Sinead O'Connor, and Cyndi Lauper.

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1: Alanis Morissette, she started a second run at the top of the UK album chart with Jagged Little Pill, which stayed at the top for 8 weeks. It's not

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Summit Radio, Terrace and Kitimat Soundtrack, Kings of Leon, Use Somebody. I'm Colin. Good morning. Hope you're enjoying that sunshine. Our cannon contest continues this week on the Steve Little Morning Show, which is giving you a chance to fire the cannon to officially start Riverboat Days at the opening ceremonies. That's happening next Friday, the 31st at 7 p.m. If it sounds like an awesome opportunity to you, then listen to the Steve Little Morning Show all this week for your chance to qualify to win. We're going to do that grand prize draw this coming Friday, so tune in and good luck. More to come as we keep it rocking right along. I've got the Georgia Satellites waiting on deck, and we'll take a look at some local baseball as the U13, U15, and U17 provincials are happening in Terrace this weekend. But first, this is Brian Adams. It's Run to You on Summit.

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Summit Radio, Terrace and Kitimat Soundtrack. There is Georgia Satellites. Keep your hands to yourself. Colin hanging out on your Tuesday as we approach 12 o'clock. Let's take a look at some local baseball as Terrace is hosting the U13, U15, and U17 Fast Pitch Provincials this weekend. With teams, of course, from Terrace and Kitimat, also Smithers, Houston, Burns Lake, 100 Mile House, Cache Creek, Clearwater, and Barrier. U13s will be over at Elks Park, U15 at Cassie Hall, and the U17s are playing at Rotary Field by Walmart. Opening ceremonies and skill competition happening on Friday between 2 and 4 o'clock over at Rotary. Games will start Friday morning at 8 o'clock and go straight through until the finals on Sunday. If you have a chance this weekend, plan to head on out and check out some fast pitch. Going to be a ton of fun. Good luck to all the teams participating. All right, more to come as we continue to work our way towards 12 o'clock. News and weather info at the top of the hour. I've got Kim Mitchell to get to shortly, but first, Big Sugar, it's Better Get Used to It. It's on Summit.

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1: Good afternoon, I'm Ada McCloskey. LNG Canada is seeking provincial approval to temporarily increase routine flaring at its Kitimat export facility. The company says the temporary increase would help manage startup challenges while longer-term improvements are made to the flare system, including replacing a flare tip and repairing equipment. LNG Canada says updated air quality modeling found the proposal is not expected to materially change ground-level air quality in the Kitimat airshed. The proposal is now under review by the BC Energy Regulator. A heat warning is in effect for Terrace and Kitimat through Wednesday. Environment Canada says a ridge of high pressure will push daytime highs into the low 30s, while overnight temperatures will cool to the mid-teens. Officials warn the heat could increase health risks, especially for seniors, people with pre-existing medical conditions, and those living alone. The hot weather is expected to ease with a cooling trend later this week. U.S. President Donald Trump is slapping 50% tariffs on some Canadian goods like hockey sticks, wine, and cement. He says it's in response to the, quote, discriminatory treatment of American products like the U.S. booze ban by all but two of the provinces and territories. The White House says from March 2025 through this past February, Canadian imports of U.S. alcoholic beverages dropped by about 81% or $582 million compared to the same period in 2024-25. The new tariffs are set to take effect in 30 days. A new Made in Northern BC app is providing British Columbians and Albertans a one-stop shop for wildfire information. Jeff Parr, a native of Dawson Creek, BC, has spent the last year building Wildfire Ready, a free bilingual app that compiles wildfire-related information from official sources such as wildfire information, road closures, and more. Parr says he built the app to help make it easier to find important information.
2: The information existed, but it was just scattered across too many places. People were doing the assembly themselves at the worst possible moments.
1: Parr says the app isn't intended to replace official sources, but to compile the information from those sources into one place.
0: Summit weather.
1: In Terrace and Kitimat, sunny skies early this afternoon will give way to a mix of sun and cloud, with a 30% chance of showers later in the day and a risk of thunderstorms over the ridges as temperatures climb to a high of 33. Tonight, expect partly cloudy skies with a 30% chance of showers early this evening and a risk of thunderstorms over the ridges before clearing overnight with a low of 16. Over in Prince Rupert, clouds will clear this afternoon with a high of 16. Tonight, clear skies will give way to increasing cloudiness after midnight, with fog patches developing and a low of 10. For Vista News, I'm Ada McCloskey.
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Summit Radio, Terrace and Kitimat soundtrack. There is a Tragically Hip, Bob Cajun. We also heard The One I Love from REM. I'm Colin. Good afternoon. Nice to have you along. Hope you're having a good one. Music on the way from ZZ Top. Simple Minds to throw in the mix this hour as well. Tell you about the Sober Open Mic, which is happening over at the Kermode Friendship Society at 3133 Calum Street in Terrace next Friday. Can get on out and enjoy some unique performances. Remind you about Made and Played in Canada.ca, and today we'll highlight a band from down on the island in Nanaimo, the James Vickers Band. And we'll continue to monitor the wildfire situation right across the province. All that to get to right now, this is Supertramp, Goodbye Stranger. It's on Summit.

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We also heard from Kelly Clarkson, Since You've Been Gone. Callin' hanging out on your Tuesday afternoon. A sober open mic is happening next Friday, the 31st, over at the Kermode Friendship Society at 3133 Calum Street. That's going on between 7 and 9 o'clock. Admission is free. There will be free food and non-alcoholic drinks. You can get on out and share your talent in a safe space, or just get on out and simply listen. You can text Julian to register. It is 778-828-2770. You can also find a post about this on the Terrace Community Bulletin Board. Says it's been a very supportive environment with some truly unique performances so far, everything from music, rap, and poetry to stand-up comedy. So it'll be a variety show and a lot of fun. If you have a chance, get on out and check it out. Sober open mic over at the Cremorty Friendship Society in Terrace next Friday. More to come as we continue. Edie Brickell on the way shortly, but first, this is Alanis Morissette. It's Thank You on Summit.

0: Summit.
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Summit Radio, Terrace and Kitimat Soundtrack. There is Edie Brickell, What I Am. I'm Colin. Good afternoon. Nice to have you along on your Tuesday. Hope you're enjoying that sunshine. Hey, have you checked out madeandplayedincanada.ca yet? If not, get on there and have a click around. You'll discover some terrific artists from right across the country. You can search by province, can search by genre. Guaranteed, you're going to find some stuff that you love. Continuing to highlight artists from right here in BC. Today, we've got the James Vickers Band, which is led by 16-year-old Indigenous guitarist and vocalist James Vickers. It blends blues, pop, and alternative. This is a song called Long Way Down.

If you want to hear more from the James Vickers Band, you can check out their entire debut album, Last Goodbye, over at madeandplayedincanada.ca. Speaking of Made and Played in Canada, here's a band that formed in Vancouver in 1976 and then changed their name from Stanley Screamer to Prism. This is Armageddon on Summit.

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Summit Radio, Terrace and Kitimat Soundtrack, Simple Minds, Don't You Forget About Me. I'm Colin. Good afternoon. Nice to have you along on your Tuesday. Hope you're enjoying your day. Continuing to monitor the wildfire situation across the province, there are currently 84 active wildfires, five of which started in the last 24 hours. In that same time period, 27 others were declared out. Of the ones that are burning, 28 are out of control, 21 are being held, 35 others are considered under control. There are four fires of note, which have combined for 17 evacuation orders and 10 evacuation alerts. The biggest problem spot still down on Highway 1 between Lytton and Hope. On the eastern side of the Fraser River, it's the Brunswick Creek Fire, which is up to 4,261 hectares. And on the other side of the river, the Ainslie Creek Fire continues to grow. It's up to 16,499. And in the Southeast Fire Center, two fires of note popped up over the weekend, one on Friday, one on Saturday, west of Kimberley. One sitting around 250 hectares, the other is up to 567. Here in the Northwest Fire Center, we are looking pretty good. There is only two fires that are burning, and they are way up north near the border with the Yukon. The one west of Highway 37 was downgraded to being held a couple days ago, and further to the west, a new one popped up yesterday on the western side of Atlin Lake, currently at about 2.5 hectares. Everywhere else in the Northwest Fire Center, there is nothing to report, but I am knocking on wood. Let's keep it that way. Let's all do our part and remain vigilant. Remember, if you see something, say something. Report a wildfire, dial *5555 on your phone. You can download the BC Wildfire Service app or get onto the BC Wildfire Service website. All right, more to come as we approach 1 o'clock. Lee Aaron on the way shortly, but first, Hootie and the Blowfish doing their 5440 impression. It's I Go Blind on Summit.

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Summit Radio, Terrace and Kitimat soundtrack. There is Avril Lavigne, Complicated. We also heard from Robert Palmer, Simply Irresistible. I'm Colin. Good afternoon. Hope you're enjoying your day and staying hydrated. Music coming up from Sublime, some Sloan to throw in the mix as well. We'll talk Riverboat Days, which is getting fired up in Terrace next Friday the 31st. Have you got your Rotary Wild Duck Race tickets yet? And today's interestingly useless fact coming up in just a bit has to do with Unicode's proposed Emoji 18.0 update, which apparently will feature 9 new emojis. We'll chat about that in a bit. Right now, this is Boston. It's More Than a Feeling on Summit.

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0: Summit Radio, Terrace and Kitimat Soundtrack, Sublime Santeria. Colin hanging out on your Tuesday afternoon. I've got Nickelback to get to shortly, and War next.
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0: Here's today's interestingly useless fact has to do with emojis. Did you know Unicode has proposed an emoji 18.0 update, which includes 9 new additions, which are a cracking face, left and right thumb gestures, a monarch butterfly, a pickle, a lighthouse, meteor, eraser, and a net with a handle. That's right, I said pickle, move over eggplant. Those 9 new emojis for version 18.0 are expected to be released in September. But that doesn't mean that they're going to appear on every phone immediately. Apple, Google, Samsung, and other platforms are going to have to create their own designs and release them through their future software updates. It's true, today's interestingly useless fact.
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0: Summit. From the time it was built in the 1950s to house workers for the new Alcan smelter, Kitimat has enjoyed a strong multicultural community. They came from everywhere. English and French Canada, Italy, Portugal, Greece, India, China, the Philippines, even Finland. Nowadays, Heritage Park honors Kitimat's many different multicultural groups with flags from around the world. That spirit of multiculturalism goes hand in hand with this saying from back in the day. If you want to study another language, go stand at a bus stop in Kitimat.
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Summit Radio, Terrace and Kitimat soundtrack. There is One Republic, Apologize, teaming up with Timbaland. I'm Colin. Good afternoon. Nice to have you along on your Tuesday. Looking forward to Riverboat Days getting fired up in Terrace next Friday, the 31st. Going to be a ton of fun. Here are the top five things that I'm looking forward to during Riverboat Days. Number five is the Rotary Wild Duck Race. Number four is a parade. That's where I like to get my Rotary Wild Duck Race ticket. Hasn't worked for me yet, but one of these years it's gonna. Number three on my list is listening to concerts in the park from my backyard. I can see about half the stage from my back deck, so I like to hang out back there and take in the concerts. Number two is the Cannon Blast that will officially start Riverboat.

Jay's hat. So hop on to riverboatdays.ca, find your favorite events, then get on out and check it out. It's going to be fantastic once again this year. All right, more to come as we continue. I've got Foreigner right around the corner, but first, this is Rockin' Hyde. It's I Will on Summit.

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I'm Colin. 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We'd love to hear from you. Mike Nagel is next. This will do it for me right here. Enjoy the rest of your day and that sunshine. Stay hydrated. I'll catch you on the flip side.

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Summit, Terrace, and Kitimat soundtrack, Nelly Furtado and Powerless, Say What You Want. You're the mix before that, Would I Lie to You? Kicking off your 2 o'clock hour on your Tuesday afternoon. Good afternoon, I'm Mike Nagel. Jamiroquai, also Chaos, and Our Lady Peace are coming up this hour as well. I'll have some birthdays for you a little bit later. Here's Electric Light Orchestra, Don't Bring Me Down, to get you started on Summit, Terrace, and Kitimat soundtrack.

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And in Smithers, Wet'suwet'en Fisheries and Wildlife welcomes you to their first annual salmon ceremony at the Whitsett Campground, July 24th, starting at noon. There will be a salmon barbecue, drumming, and singing. All clans are welcome and are encouraged to bring their drums. And that's a few things going on around the region. Here's U2, Where the Streets Have No Name, on Summit.

Summit, Van Morrison, and Moondance. Happy birthday is going out to Terrace residents Kim Armstrong and Danny Dumont. They are celebrating today. Happy birthday to both of you from your friends and family. Celebrities celebrating today. Rory Culkin was in Richie Rich, You Can Count on Me, Scream.

Team 4, Waco, Under the Banner of Heaven, Dead Money, Rory Culkin turning 37 today, Jessica Barden, Far From the Madding Crowd, Jungle Land, Pink Skies Ahead, Penny Dreadful, American Horror Stories, Dune Prophecy, Jessica Barden turning 34 today, and Josh Hartnett, Halloween H2O 20 years later, Black Hawk Down, Pearl Harbor, 40 Days and 40 Nights, The Black Dahlia, Oppenheimer, Josh Hartnett turning 48 today. So if you're celebrating a birthday today, those are some celebrities and Kim and Danny you share it with. Our Lady Peace now, Innocent on Summit, Terrace and Kitimat soundtrack.

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0: Isn't it too bad that all the people who know how to run the country are too busy on social media to do so? We're almost at 3 o'clock on your Tuesday afternoon, and The Cure are going to start off your 3 o'clock hour. We'll also hear from Fleetwood Mac and Journey and AC/DC, and also next hour, This Day in Music History, that's on the way. Here's Serena Ryder and Stompa on Summit, Terrace and Kitimat soundtrack.

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Tom Cochran and Red Ryder, Victory Day. Before that, The Cure, Friday I'm in Love. Kicking off your 3 o'clock hour on Summit. Good afternoon. I'm Mike Nagel. Awesome to be with you. All-American Rejects coming up. Eddie Vedder's going to be here as well. Big Wrecker on the way. And I'll have nearly news for you in just a little while. Here's Elton John, Tiny Dancer, on Summit. Terrace and Kitimat soundtrack.

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1: 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It was their fourth and final UK number one.

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1: Georgie Fame went to the top spot of the UK singles chart with Get Away. 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
1: Jim Croce, he started a 2-week run at number one on the US singles chart with Bad Bad Leroy Brown.

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1: Huge concert in Berlin. Roger Waters' The Wall live in Berlin had over 350,000 people attend, and it was broadcast live throughout the world. It included guests Van Morrison, Bryan Adams, Joni Mitchell, The Scorpions, Sinead O'Connor, and Cyndi Lauper.

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1: 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It's not

0: Summit.
1: Hey, here's some drug-impaired driving laws, simplified. 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It's not just alcohol, it's drugs too. If you drive high, there will be consequences.
0: Let's keep our roads safe. 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
1: These are the stories ripped from the headlines. Actually, they're just the headlines ripped off the stories.
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0: 7% of people have hidden a gift under their bed. Oh my God, that's where I hid last year's Christmas presents. Well, when researchers asked, what is the number one rule in your house? The number one answer was no shoes on the furniture. That's why I only wear boots in our house. And finally, in South Korea, a robot named Gabby took the vows and became a Buddhist monk. Yes, he's dedicated his life to a higher power. That's right, 220. Here's One Day in Your Life from 5440 on Summit, Terrace and Kitimat soundtrack.

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0: Today's post comes from Jake. Jake says, some of you came from the if you stop crying, I'll buy you something generation. Then there are those of us who came from the if you don't stop crying, I'll give you something to cry about generation. It's almost 4 o'clock on your Tuesday afternoon. And coming up to start off your 4 o'clock hour is going to be Steve Winwood. We'll also hear from the Stones, Huey Lewis in the News, Green Day. I know, what a great selection, eh? I'm thinking. Birthdays are on the way as well, and more. To help you get there, here's Big Wreck, Blown Wide Open on Summit, Terrace and Kitimat soundtrack.

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1: Good afternoon. I'm Logan Flint. LNG Canada is seeking provincial approval to temporarily increase routine flaring at its Kitimat export facility. The company says the temporary increase would help manage startup challenges while longer-term improvements are made to the flaring system, including replacing a flare tip and repairing equipment. LNG Canada says updated air quality monitoring found the proposal is not expected to materially change ground-level air quality in the Kitimat airshed. The proposal is now under review by the BC Energy Regulator. A new Made in Northern BC app is providing British Columbians and Albertans a one-stop shop for wildfire information. Jeff Parr, a native of Dawson Creek, has spent the last year building Wildfire Ready, a free bilingual app that compiles wildfire-related information from official sources such as wildfire information, road closures, and more. Parr says he built the app to help make it easier to find important information.
2: The information existed, but it was just scattered across too many places. People were doing the assembly themselves at the worst possible moment.
1: Parr says the app isn't intended to replace official sources, but to compile the information from those sources into one place. Canada's premiers are being called on to champion tax relief and internal trade reform at their Council of the Federation meeting. The provincial and territorial leaders are gathering in Prince Edward Island this week. From global trade uncertainty, rising costs to weak consumer demand, the Canadian Federation of Independent Business says their members across the country are under mounting pressure from every angle. Officials say that's led to an entrepreneurial drought with small business exits outpacing entries for three consecutive quarters. They say governments that want a stronger, more resilient economy must put small business priorities at the center of their agenda. U.S. President Donald Trump is slapping a 50% tariff on some Canadian goods like hockey sticks, wine, and cement. He says it's in response to the, quote, discriminatory treatment of American products, like the U.S. booze ban by all but two of the provinces and territories. The White House says from March 2025 through this past February, Canadian imports of U.S. alcoholic beverages dropped by about 81% or $582 million compared to the same period in 2024-25. The new tariffs are set to take effect in 30 days. And Tim Hortons is thanking Canadians for raising $12.7 million on Camp Day on Wednesday of last week. 100% of the proceeds from hot and iced coffee sales that day go to Tim Hortons Foundation camps to help underserved youth reach their full potential. Officials say this year's results are about more than dollars raised. They represent thousands of acts of kindness and a commitment to supporting young people. In the last 35 years, nearly $288 million has been raised, sending nearly 350,000 underserved youth to Tim's camps.
0: Summit weather.
1: In Terrace and Kitimat, a yellow heat warning in effect. Tonight, getting down to a low of 16 degrees, could see some rain and thunderstorms here and there. Tomorrow, sunny with a high of 30. Also sunny on Thursday with a high of 28, with rain on Friday with a high of 19. In Prince Rupert tonight, could see some fog as you get down to a low of 10 degrees. Tomorrow, relatively clear with a high of 18. Sunny on Thursday with a high of 16, rain on Friday with a high of 14. For Vista News, I'm Logan Flint.
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Summit with the Sheepdogs and I Don't Know. Steve Winwood before that, Back in the High Life again. Just after 4 o'clock now. Good afternoon. I'm Mike Nagel. Huey Lewis and the news are coming up. Daughtry's going to be here as well. And Michael Jackson this hour, too. And some birthdays for you in a bit. Here are the Stones, Paint It Black, on Summit, Terrace and Kitimat soundtrack.

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Summit with Huey Lewis in the news and If This Is It. Happy birthday is going out to Terrace residents Kim Armstrong and Danny Dumont. They are celebrating today. Happy birthday to both of you from your friends and family. Celebrities celebrating today. Rory Culkin was in Richie Rich, You Can Count on Me, Scream 4, Waco, Under the Banner of Heaven, Dead Money. Rory Culkin turning 37 today. Jessica Barden, Far From the Madding Crowd, Jungle Land, Pink Skies Ahead, Penny Dreadful, American Horror Stories, Dune Prophecy. Jessica Barden turning 34 today. And Josh Hartnett, Halloween H2O, 20 years later, Black Hawk Down, Pearl Harbor, 40 Days and 40 Nights, The Black Dahlia, Oppenheimer, Josh Hartnett turning 48 today. So if you're celebrating a birthday today, those are some celebrities and Kim and Danny you share it with. Here's Daughtry, Feels Like Tonight on Summit, Terrace and Kitimat Soundtrack.

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Here are some things happening around the region. Prince Rupert Chamber of Commerce annual golf scramble is going to be happening on Saturday, July 25th from 9 a.m. to 1 p.m. at the Prince Rupert Golf Course. 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
1: 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Your daily ponderance. That thing that gives you something to focus and concentrate on all day long.
0: Isn't it too bad that all the people who know how to run the country are too busy on social media to do so? We're coming up on 5 o'clock, means it's almost quitting time on your Tuesday afternoon. The Pretenders are going to start off your 5 o'clock hour. Also going to hear from Fallout Boy, Bob Seger and the Silver Bullet Band, the Headpins. They're all going to be here after 5. Nearly News is going to be here as well, and more to help you get there. Here's The Box and Closer Together on Summit, Terrace and Kitimat soundtrack.